I love you. I love you. I love you. I love you. I love you. How many different ways are there to say, I love you? I love you.

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Adds up to I love you and you love me.

How many different ways are there to say I love you? 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I love you. No need to say it any other way. And honey, honey, you love me?

He drove his car to the racing ground. He was the youngest driver there. The crowd roared,

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You didn't even want me around. And now I'm back to let you know I can really shake 'em down.